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0: In 7 News, how a hero bus driver helped a woman whose Yaris had just smashed straight through the bus. Wild new vision of the crash. Who is Queensland's new governor? And get ready to duck the worst Brisbane suburbs for swooping birds. 7 News at 6.
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5: And do I get an extra Australia Gaga for working with Kevin Parker from Tame Impala?

0: It's kind of hot.
1: It's kind of hot when I butcher an Amy Shark song. Great track, Amy. Congrats. We love having her in the studio. She was in here not long ago.
2: Hey, straight to number one, the album too. So yeah. Congratulations to Amy Shark. It is a magnificent album too. Hey, longest road trip you ever went on with the family? The Fitzgeralds in 1984-85, we made the trip from Adelaide to the Gold Coast in a Ford Cortina.
1: Is that when your dad had a bit of an issue with his tackle?
2: It over.

Ricky Lee and Tim, we are almost out of here. Nova Boy Jams coming up, the Matty Rose Show as well. But tonight, in actually very soon on Channel 10 at 7:30, Gretel Colleen hosting season 3.

0: done.
1: That is just... Well, I know that... what name? Johansson. What's her first name? Not Sigrid.
2: Scarlett Johansson.
1: Oh, in that video, and I love her, and I love that whole album.
2: Was she in
1: that video?
2: Oh, she's in the music
1: Hello?
2: Video.
1: Hello? Nobody's asking that question, are
0: just
1: they?
0: Just not really a lyrics lady, are you?
1: I'm a visuals, as you can tell by my outfits.
0: Lauren, congratulations. You're going to Robbie Williams. Well done, Lauren.
1: Yeah, sorry, Sam. You didn't stand a chance.
0: So good to see you.
1: You too.
0: Good luck with the show. Traders is back.
1: Yeah, you got to watch it.
2: We
1: Everybody
2: love you.
1: Will be.
2: Thanks so much.
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4: She was in the Cyril Gilbert Centre.
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